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notification that security agents are yet to release the transport company's manifest. Meanwhile, families of the victims have appealed to the state and federal governments to intervene and secure the release of their loved ones. Meanwhile, the Inspector General of Police, Olatunji Disu, has deployed the Deputy Inspector General of Police in charge of operations, Omar Shin, to Imo State to coordinate the

security operatives, Robert told buses involved in the incident were recovered. Imo State Commissioner of Police Aldo Bosso says intelligence-led tracking and coordinated search operations are continuing to rescue.

measures to cushion its effects has made life more difficult for Nigerians. Rachel is a former governor of the state, made the remarks during an interview on Friday, stating that he would withdraw as Atiku Abubakar's running mate and campaign for president, even if petrol sells for 600 naira per litre by Saturday.

cry yourself some tears at night. But when you surrender to Jesus and allow him to have his way in your life is forever changed. You're sure to end up with a victory. You're sure to end up with a testimony. And the instruction will always leave you smiling at the end. God's instruction to you may not make sense to the human mind, but if it's on God's mind, then it's a good idea. Now listen, I said if it's on God's mind, then it's a good idea. So come on, why don't you just lift up your hands unto the Lord and say, in my life.

Ship, on my radio.

John 18 says, speaking for Sunday morning in the mighty name of our Lord and Savior Jesus Christ, and we'd like to especially welcome you and yours to today's Rhapsody of Realities reading for Sunday the 4th of October 2026. And the title of our article today says, we've got something better. Glory to God. Our tip scripture is taken from the book of Isaiah, chapter number 40, verse number 31. I read, and they

about the men and women of faith in the Old Testament, it's impossible not to be inspired by their extraordinary feats of faith and experiences with God.

you see that in the book of Joshua, chapter number 14, verse number 11. Moses was 120 years old when he departed this world. Yet the Bible says in the book of Deuteronomy, chapter number 34, verse number 7, his eye was not dim, nor his natural force abated. These were remarkable manifestations of God's power under the old covenant. But as wonderful as those accounts are, we have something better. We have the Holy Spirit living in us. We have eternal life at work in us. We have the Lord, the Spirit of life in Christ Jesus, operating in every fiber of our being.

lives in you. We see that in the book of Romans, chapter number 8, verse number 11. He rejuvenates and vitalizes your body. Don't adopt or accept the world's opinion and expectation that as you grow in years, there is sure to be a decline in your strength, health, and vigor. No! 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Hallelujah! You are forever in health, in shape, and in vitality because you have the life and nature of God. Eternal life is at work in every fiber of your being. The law and the spirit of life is working in your bones, your tendons, your ligaments, and every cell and organ of your body. Affirm these truths about your life and walk in the consciousness of the divine life in you. Your strength is continually renewed by the Holy Spirit in you, enabling you to run and not be weary, to walk and not faint. That's your present reality in Christ. Glory to God forevermore. Hallelujah. Hallelujah. For further studies, I would like for you to kindly go to the book of Romans, chapter number 8, from verse number 10 to 11. The book of 2 Corinthians, chapter number 3, from verse number 7 to 11. And the book of Hebrews, chapter number 8, verse number 6. Let us pray. Dear Father, thank you for the life of Christ that is at work in me. I live by the law of the Spirit of life, Jesus, and I walk in the consciousness of

encounter. Captain Wolfhard and Diggy, Baltasar Samuel and Abbe Victory have withdrawn from the match for various reasons. Hector Carachari has gone on to spawn up John the Tumble and Ranger Tsuji as replacements. And Tess, Wolfhard Tsuji, Arena Samuel.

is a recap of the major headlines. The threats of improvised explosive devices have stalled the rescue of 20 NYC members in New York State. INEC is warning against the fake online voter registration bubble. And what's ahead? That the Inspector General of Police

0: shall rise again.
1: I call them my seven fishermen.
0: 20 years of growth, courage, reinvention, and finding a voice. And for 7 remarkable years, that voice has become Real Talk with Kike, asking the questions that matter, starting conversations that count, and giving people a platform to speak and be heard.
1: Radio gave me the confidence.

0: 7. Red journeys that begin with a dream, and red journeys that survive the storms.
1: There was a point in my life when I had to find myself again.
0: 7 hands reached out when the waters were deep, seeing her what she could not yet see in herself, offering a word, a door, a reminder, and a reason to rise again.
1: I call them my 7 fishermen.
0: 20 years of growth, courage, reinvention, and finding a voice. And for 7 remarkable years, that voice has become Real Talk with Keke, asking the questions that matter, starting conversations that count, and giving people a platform to speak and be heard.
1: Why give me the confidence to find my voice again in my refreshing to media?
0: Now, the journey goes beyond the studio.
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0: 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Beyond the studio.

Jesus, thank you for your love. Thank you. I am that man. I'm

when it comes to winning, we know your lingo, and we're down with your choices. But that wouldn't get you thousands, Amara, on a platter. On a platter, got to think fast and answer faster. 7 questions, 7 seconds, and it's all yours. You think you know your stuff and are quick? Then prove it. 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

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Anyways, this show is called What's On Your Playlist, so definitely I love music, everything that music stands for.

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Everything about the sound is so apt. I absolutely love it, okay? Anyways, I mean, I'm going to share the

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They know what's up, you know. So, I mean, if you listen to my show a lot, you'd definitely know that we're all winners around here, and music is

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However, I just really am grateful, and this is a time when, you know, I really, really have to be grateful for all the milestones I've been achieving. So yes, let's listen to Who This, and we'll be right back.

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When you say, oh, you're feminine, you're like, okay, what's going on with this one? But

Have you driven in this town? If you drive in Lagos, you know that people are not okay. There are certain places you go to, you see people doing things, and you know that it is a highly dysfunctional society. But however, self-care is the most important, because you cannot give what you don't have. And I feel like that is my biggest lesson, and that's like my biggest mantra, you know, one of my biggest mantras rather, that, you know, I work with. Because why not point to yourself? A lot of people get confused, you know, they don't even write these things on the forehead. You see people that you think that they should be in tune with themselves, they should be balanced, they should have emotional intelligence, you know, they should just be the really cool person that you suspect them to be. And after a lengthy conversation, you just feel like there's no source there. Like, what is this person though? You get, people just have stees for nothing, stees for empty stees, you know. And by the time you begin to probe, there's absolutely nothing there. Okay, so that's why I'm big on pointing to yourself, being in touch with yourself. If you're a man, point to yourself. I mean, for me, I like to pour into my feminine self a lot. And be kind. Let's talk about kindness for a bit. So many people are not kind, honestly. Like, oh my god. And I feel like, you know, everything should be transactional. And it's crazy how everything just has to be transactional for them. Makes absolute no sense. Anyways, guys, it's been a long day for me. How are you? I mean, what are you listening to? I'll be having a guest in the studio with me. I absolutely love her because she gives me Sade Adu vibes. Like, I don't know how many of you listen to Sade Adu, but I listened to her growing up, and it was absolutely beautiful. It was a beautiful experience. I still listen to Sade Adu, and to think that my guest today gives me that kind of energy, that kind of vibe, I think she's going places. And when my project manager reached out to me that, you know, Vera, this is a talent you should spotlight.

their brand as an artist, and you know what makes them peculiar. When artists and creatives in general are not in touch with themselves, it's very difficult, you know, for me to want to work with them. So, however, Kara will be joining me soon in the studio, and yes, I don't know about a lot of people, but I feel like the industry does not spotlight a lot of female artists enough.

raps with, you know, her language, and it's crazy. I was listening to her and she was rapping with, I think, Ibibio. You know, so we get to see people rap with Igbo, we see people rap with Yoruba, English, a few other languages, but honestly, I've not really experienced, you know, an artist that rap with Efik or Ibibio, you know, all this Calabar kind of rapping. I have not experienced it at all,

0: 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I told you I have a guest in the studio. She'll join me real soon. And yeah. Oh my god, she's here. Come here, come.
1: Come and give me a hug.

0: Okay. 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
1: I'm good, girl.
0: First of all, I like your name. What inspired the name Kara? Is that your name?
1: It's actually short form of my native name.
0: What's your native name?
1: I'm from Akwa Ibom, so my native name is Mbakara.
0: Oh, I've been having a lot of Akwa Ibom people. You know? And she has such a gorgeous smile. Hi, Kara. Okay, so my project manager sent me a song. I think he contacted you.
1: Yes.
0: And I'm like, I love this person.

0: you performed in the last experience. Tell me, what was the experience
1: it
0: like?
1: It was actually so fun. Like the entire program, because I know they had some. There were some panel sessions going on before, and then everybody was so friendly, and the crowd was so nice when I performed, so I had fun.
0: Okay, I mean, for the fun, I really loved her performance, just so you know, but we had not met before.

0: what are your inspirations, really? Because to me, you give me like that Shadi Abdul. Do you know Shadi Abdul?
1: Everybody says that.
0: Everybody says that.

be right back. They'll be right back because I want to play Let Me Know by Kara. They'll be right back. So you have a feel of her song, her vibe, her energy, everything. And you understand the reason why I said she gives me a Shadi Adu vibe. Okay? We'll be right back.

0: the other one, let me know. But this is RTT. What's the meaning?
1: Is racing to the money.
0: Racing to the money. Exactly. Tell me about the song.
1: Well, the mindset that I had when I created the song was, you know, instead of spending time with love interests or people that aren't adding value to my life, like, let me go after what, you know, can give me
0: the... So they're chasing the love and you're chasing the money.
1: Exactly.
0: I think I
1: heard that. Yeah. So racing to the lover and racing money instead.
0: Interesting. So tell me, what songs did you listen to growing up? Who are those people that really shaped you? You know, it could be one artist, it could be a lot of people, but what were those songs you listened to? Maybe top two or top three, you know, growing up, that you just say, this song raised me, this song shaped me.
1: Well, I actually used to listen to a lot of classic because my dad likes classical music a lot.
0: Okay.
1: So I listened to a lot of Yanni. And then I also grew up listening to Jamaican music from my mom. So
0: is she Jamaican?
1: No, she's not actually, but she just likes reggae music. So,
0: oh, I see.
1: George Isaac and Gregory Isaacs and the like. So I guess reggae music and classical music.

0: Shimi likes Bob Marley too. Yes, I did listen to. Yes, I did.
1: So big shout out to Mommy and Daddy. So tell me, are you in a record label currently?
0: No, I'm an independent artist.
1: So what is the experience like being an independent artist?
0: I mean, it's cool to have creative freedom to write and put out music and things like that. But I mean, of course, there's the struggles that everyone knows about. I don't have like a big budget or access to some specific things. So.
1: Some specific things like?
0: I mean, like, okay, I need my music to be in front of like a shit ton of people, and I don't have that right now.
1: Kara is saying the S word like.
0: I'm so sorry.
1: Yeah, so you needed to be in front of a ton of people, a large audience.
0: Yeah, basically, you know, the budget also. I would like, if that's something that was possible for me, you know, having like more budget to push my music and promote it and things like that.
1: Okay.
0: But I'm trying in the way I can with like my friends and people supporting me. So yeah.
1: Okay, I get that, because I mean, it's not easy to be an independent artist, because you have to, like, especially the financial aspect, foot all the bills for yourself, but you have an amazing production, right? So are you under a specific management, in as much as you're not signed, or you just do everything on your own for now?
0: Well, I think I just have like a team that I work with. Senja, he's been my friend since university days, so we've just been like figuring things out together. You know, then along the way I met people, like I met my distributor, I met my videographer.
1: What's
0: things
1: your
0: like
1: distributor?
0: That. Well, I use two distributors right now because I'm still trying to decide. So I have Maxstream, and then I have Rebel Distro. So I've used this tool to distribute my music over the years.
1: Okay. They're not indigenous.
0: They are, but I think it's still kind of like foreign based, like at the end of the day.
1: So university days, let's talk about university days quickly.
0: Okay.
1: You know, well, they're still trying to fix, you know, let me know that song blew me away the first time I

0: the wind, and they sent it to me. You know, it's oh my God. I said, who is this person? You know? So you caught my attention with that song. And I hope that you're able to fix it now, because I need everyone to listen to that song. But university days is what I really want to talk about now. What did you study?
1: I studied economics.
0: So, when did you realize that this music thing, I'm going to chase it with my soul, spirit, and body?
1: It was during COVID, actually.
0: Oh.
1: So, before that, I really liked the course I was studying. I wanted to be, like, Syrian governor or something.
0: Look at you! Where the money day?
1: Dig it. But then during COVID, I had nothing to do. I started singing, putting out covers on YouTube, and I was like, okay, I like this. I'm kind of good at this, so let me just continue.
0: So when you told your mom that it's musical?
1: I mean, it wasn't like you do music and do nothing else. I still had to graduate. I still had to do NYC and all that. But they knew that it's something I wanted to do. So they didn't exactly stop me. But I guess they wished that I could do both. So I'm like, I have to kind of pick. So sorry.
0: Sorry, you don't even have to be sorry for, you know, chasing your dreams. I mean, do it unapologetically, okay? And just so you know, you are our star of the season, so we're going to bombard this music. This music is going to get to as many audience that we have, because it's worthy of it. You know, this is not even a paid ad. If you're listening, this is because she deserves it. Kara is an amazing singer. She has an amazing aura. She is gorgeous. Her smile is beautiful. I absolutely love Kara so much.
1: Well done.
0: And thank you for stopping by. Let me see if the song is ready now. Because, let me know. Okay, so Kara, while I work on this, let me know where people can find you. What's your social handle?
1: On Instagram, it's KaraOfficial_. Twitter is the same thing, KaraOfficial_. On TikTok, it's FineWineKara.
0: FineWineKara, nice. Okay, so let's see now if this will play. This is Kara. Let me know. This one swept me away because I loved the vocal delivery in the song. It was very intentional. And yeah.

0: hours? Yeah, we know. But working just got more fun.
1: Turn up the vibes. Turn down the stress. It's the all-new Afternoon Drive. Afternoon Drive. 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

about to set from the bus to the vet. She gon' give me all the neck, don't give a sweat. That capital remix, we rockin' finesse on the private jet, coolin' with from the jets. We done made it out the set from the bus to the vet. She gon' give me all the neck, don't give a sweat. I just wanna get a check just like Nike. I'm hyping, she like me. That's her wife and my diamonds enticing. They dancing, they biting, they shine like some lightning. You touch me, you

Party. DJ Nazi.